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Hey, you're tuned in to the Alton Holding Neck Network. Your drive home, why to make sure we're here for this Thursday, September 3rd. It's the date today, and we're now in the 5 o'clock hour. It's about 5:13. Right now, a couple of tunes right there from Native Crete to get our second hour started off for our drive home show, Double Shot Thursday. So, a Waira and then also a Cumbia for our Waira show. Today, I thought was the beginning of football. Kind of got excited. I was like, oh, no, not till next week. Week one for the NFL week one out of 18. So Wednesday, September 9th, is the first game between the Patriots and the Seahawks. And the next Thursday, the 10th, September 10th, 49ers and the Rams are going to be playing for your Thursday night football. And that's out in Melbourne, East Melbourne. So they're way on that side. The Niners and the Rams are going to have their first game of the season out of the country here. So that'll be happening next week. But this weekend, we got college football. Saturday, September 5th, ASU going to be home kicking on a game against Morgan State. Then also U of A Wildcats are going to be home also Saturday, September 5th against NAU. So college football starting up this weekend. Of course, the big game, ASU and U of A, November 28th. It's the scheduled date for the game there, and that will be out in Tucson this year. This year out in the old Pueblo. Went to the game last year out in Tempe. ASU just lost. So yeah, maybe we'll make it out to the Tucson game this year. And so right now, we're going to keep it going here with some more Waira tunes. We've got some T.O. Combo, Chandi, and the Cumbia right here on the Alton Holding Network.

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It's the date today, and time now is about 5:30. And we just heard some tunes right there by the Pablo Wider Band, Many Dogs. Many Dogs, Draw Thee, Could Dance Forever, Wider. And then also, let's see, a couple tunes right there by T.O. Combo. Elephant, Elephant Cumbia, and then also a Jolly for your Double Shot Thursday. Been jamming out back to back wider tracks. Fun bands are here since 4. Guys, been enjoying the tunes, having a good day, ready for tomorrow and then your extended week. Monday is Labor Day, so some of yous have the day off, right? Monday the 7th there, so enjoy your days off there. Coming up on the 12th, September 12th, the Thonaut Nation Veterans Affairs Stand Down. Stand Down at the Hanam Cook Recreation Center, Route 15, Milepost 8. 8:30 a.m. to 1 p.m. September 12th, that's a Saturday. Registration, veterans benefits, health information, and other resources. DOD gear distribution to all veterans at the end of the event. And yes, all veterans are invited. More information, the Veterans Affairs Office phone number 520-33-1900. 331900. So that's happening a week from this Saturday on the 12th. Stand Down, and once again, shout out to the vets. We're out there in sales this past Tuesday afternoon, evening. Did a serving for the vets as they had their meeting there. So got to hand out some food, hand out some desserts and drinks and all that good stuff with the vets. So that was this past Tuesday. Us right here at the main studio, KOHN. And so, let's see. We've got a couple of tunes lined up right here by Southern Momsigo. Also, some group Papago coming up right here. Right here on Dot Holding Network.

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0: Service in Tucson has issued a flash flood warning for South Central Pima County in southeastern Arizona until 9 p.m. Mountain Standard Time. At 5:56 p.m. Mountain Standard Time, Doppler radar indicated thunderstorms producing heavy rain across the warned area, especially in Topoa Wash between Topoa and Cadillac. Between 0.8 and 1.5 inches of rain have fallen. Additional rainfall amounts up to 0.5 inches are possible in the warned area. Flash flooding is ongoing or expected to begin shortly. Hazard: flash flooding caused by thunderstorms. Source: radar indicated. Impact: flash flooding of small creeks and streams, urban areas, highways, and streets, as well as other poor drainage and low-lying areas. Some locations that will experience flash flooding include Topoa, South Kumik, Cowick, and Coalfields. This includes the following flash flood-prone locations: Indian Rod 19 between Topoa and Cowick. This includes the following streams and drainages: Mulberry Wash, Fortecito Wash, Mora's Wash, Plus, Shute Maya Wash, Place Ritos Wash, Alter Wash, Bombo Kihari Wash, Sabino Wash, Topoa Wash, and Vimari Wash. Turn around. Don't drown when encountering flooded roads. Most of flood deaths occur in vehicles. Be aware of your surroundings and do not drive on flooded roads. Repeating, a flash flood warning has been issued until 9 p.m. Mountain Standard Time for the following county: Western Pima.
1: San Simon kokotamaki amaitu baitu ismachim moi gugut on my ahog Jasmine Lopez numbroch hutas kok sikork waik kikik waik chut kok sikork sikork pakohan kahanach apapak jasmine.lopez of 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
1: 520-361-3962. A trumbo joke, social power. Abgok the Kronki, Jimapraak, Idam, Matambo joke, Jidam, Matamahoomachk, Matpibuhaichi Abahoe, Matamoma Momko, Moskokomo Joe, Momo Mo, Hachimo Apach, Hachimo Hopo Uamo the Moniga, Matambo Joe Datash, Amaichu by Chase Marchim, Adrian Rios, Moy Oho, Ababak, A. Rios. Up TOCC.edu, Almoy Gugut, Hutus Kok Sikork, Kik Ok Homotk, Kok Waik Sikork, Sikork, Tahana Atam Kukur Hamashimakut.

Morinok Network, Skook Stars, Town Autumn Nation, Skook MP Juke. Right? Is it MP Juke or Hudunk? I'll pick one. They're both about the same there. Guess what year for Chuktawanok in your 6 o'clock hour? Started out right there with some Zap and Roger. Any guesses? Well, if you guess 1993, you are right. Yes, Chuktawanok 1993. Fred is going way back right here for you this evening. Welcome, welcome, welcome for my first of 4 hours right here for you. Yeah, let's get started once again. We got some Collective Soul Shine on the Morinok Network 1993.

Join us for Chuck the Wunnock every Thursday from 6 p.m. through 8 p.m. Taking you back to certain years, certain centuries. You ever had a question on what was the price of gas? Who was the president at that time? And sharing music from that generation right here on the Awesome Who Wunnock Network. Chuck the Wunnock. Remember when? 6 p.m. to 8 p.m. every Thursday.

0: At the Morinyak Network, remember when took the Wunok, kami humot kawaik. That's right, we are playing our tunes from 1993. Some alt right there for us. Weezer, Smashing Pumpkins also there, Nirvana, and Collective Soul. Gag, let's take a look at 1993. I got movies for you, and this were the top five, but I'm going to start with number five there, Sleepless in Seattle. How many of you love that movie there with Tom Hanks and Megan Ryan? At number four, The Firm, Tom Cruise was the actor there. And The Fugitive, I think I like The Fugitive. Harrison Ford was the star there. And what about Mrs. Doubtfire? Robin Williams. Hello! That came in at number two. And number one, Thon Autumn Nation. Scott would have loved this one. Maybe he's tuned in. Jurassic Park. That's right. That was number one in 1993. Well, let's get back to the music. Thon Autumn Nation coming through the bottom of the hour. We got some reggae. Autumn Hurinyok Network. Chuck the One Nog, 1993.
1: Guns and ammunition too plenty. But so much people all over the world are dead for hunger. Gorilla to a herbal attack again, man.

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Morning Yoke Network. Again, some reggae right here coming through the bottom of the hour. Steel Pulse, Tightrope. Sophia George also there. Girly, girly. And Inner Circle. Yes, I almost ran when I heard that song right there. Bad boys, bad boys. What you gonna do? Run, Fred, run. Running across your TV screen there in 1993. Tony Rebel was also there. Started that one off with Guns and Ammunition. Guy, remember when Tohono O'odham Nation, let's continue on with our music. And we are in the 1993 playlist, Candlebox, Far Behind, O'odham Hoorn Yoke Network. Stay tuned.

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1: The Donna Optimum Legislative Council will hold its July through December 2026 general sessions at the Hickon Recreation Center and Hickon District. 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

Check the one knock. Remember, Wind on Alt Nation. Fred right here for your 7 o'clock hour. My second hour. 2 out of 4 for this evening. Thon Autumn Nation. Don't forget, we still got the Rez Cowboys tonight, 8 to 10. We are in Chuktawinok right now, taking you all the way back to 1993 for our playlist and 411, our information. Let's talk some prices here. I did get a few of them down for you. Some altos. I don't know what type, but they probably were pretty cheap back when. Now, ooh-wee, arm and a leg, right? Well, the brand new ones anyway. But back when, $16,000, about average auto right there for you. And also our computers, our desktops, about $1,000 to $2,000, somewhere around there. I don't know how much they are now. But a 27-inch television screen is $500. And I think this one kind of went back the other way. Now it's a lot cheaper. I think I saw a 72-inch for about $200 out there in the big box stores. But yeah, anyway, $500, 27-inch television. What about them Nike Air Jordans? How many owned those in 93? I did. I had a pair. Oh, it was about $100. So mom didn't spend too much on my shoes back in 93. But again, Jordans are coming down. I've seen a couple of them right there at the mall. They weren't too far off. And our bun, our bread, in the stores, a loaf of bread was 75 cents. I think I buy the expensive ones now. I think mine was $4. I went shopping the other day. But yeah, got to get the good kind. Milk, a gallon, $2. That's about average still right now. What about eggs? Eggs, $1 for a dozen. I think a dozen is about 3 or 4. Depends on what kind you get there. But yeah, prices, 1993, check the one out. Let's get back to our music right here for you on the Moody Network Station.

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You ever had a question on what was the price of gas? Who was the president at that time? And sharing music from that generation right here on the Autumn Hoedown Network. Trick the Winnick. Remember when? 6 p.m. to 8 p.m. every Thursday.

Hot. Morning Yoke Network, Chick the One Oak, 1993, some Selena live right there from where? I think it was Houston, Texas. Oh, the D-backs are out there right now. So go D-backs. Good luck on your first game. So double shot of Selena right there for us. And way back, we had some big country, The One I Love, and The Breeders also there. Yeah, some more information from 1993 on Autumn Nation. What about some sports? Football. In 1993, our champs were the Dallas Cowboys. They went up against the Buffalo Bills, and the score was 52-17. OMG. So, Cowboys were the champs, 93. For baseball, I have the Toronto Blue Jays against the Philadelphia Phillies. And the Blue Jays took the World Series there. And for basketball, we're just now talking about MJ.

0: Michael Jordan and the Chicago Bulls versus the Phoenix Suns. How many of y'all remember that one? I remember that one. Big, huge Chicago Bulls fan right here, way back in the 1990s. Oh, yes. So the Bulls, of course. NBA champs right there, 93 versus the Suns. And that was the three-peat right there, remember? Three in a row, three-peat, Chicago Bulls. And let's see, what else do we got? Got any more sports? No, we're moving on to the music category. Well, we'll talk about that here in a few. Let's do some more. But I got Patrick right here. Patrick, who are we tuning into? Go ahead.
1: 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My name is Patrick. 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

Check the one out. Remember when? 1993, Lenny Kravitz. Are You Gonna Go My Way? TP was also there, yes, and his heartbreakers, Mary Jane's Last Dance. Coming through the bottom of the hour, Don Autumn Nation, and some more reggae for us, UB40 and Gregory Isaac. So let's go on with 1993. Shatu Ijo, we are heading to the American Music Awards. So here are our winners for the AMAs out in Los Angeles, California, at the Shrine Auditorium. For pop, Michael Bolton. For male and female, Mariah Carey. And duo, Genesis, 1993. And rock new artist, Pearl Jam was there. I think I played some Pearl Jam earlier. And R&B, we had Bobby Brown, My Prerogative. I remember used to listen to that on the bus coming home from Teal High School there. My Prerogative. Or was it in our jukebox? We had a jukebox in our cafeteria out there at Teal. I think that was a popular pick during lunchtime anyway. And soul and R&B, we had Patti LaBelle for female. And group, we had Boys to Men. Boys to Men was another popular one there at the high school. And in the country category, Garth Brooks for Male of the Year, AMA Awards. And for female, Reba McEntire. And group of all time, and I've always said that, was Alabama. Right there for the country category. And new artist, guess who it was in 93? Who was the new artist, AMA Awards? It went to Achy Breaky Heart. Yes, Billy Ray Cyrus, OMG. And just to round it off there, hip-hop, we had Sir Mix-a-Lot. And new artist was Criss Cross. Jump, jump. Jump, jump. That's all I know from Criss Cross. But anyway, Thon Autumn Nation, that is my Chick the One Up. Let's get into some country, and I'm going to jump into my next hour with the Reyes Cowboy Show. I do have a special there. You'll find out when you get there at the 8 o'clock hour, Reyes Cowboy Show with Fred. So stay tuned. Autumn Hootenanny Network. Thank you for joining me for Chick the One Up. This was my week, so I thought I'd bring in 1993 for you. Hope you like the playlist. Stay tuned on the Hootenanny Network.

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1: 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The Don Autumn Legislative Council will hold its July through December 2026 general sessions at the Hickuan Recreation Center in Hickuan District. Thank you.
0: Skuktash, but I juki kaidak, matrimobe jo, idam Emilio I. Juan, Michelle M. Juan, Stephanie R. 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

0: here from Hawk Nation. Come on now, another edition of the Rez Cowboys Show right here. Prime time.
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0: There you go. Team number 9, let's go. Like 10 months, 8 seconds out. Come on, let's go.
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York Networks, including Donald Nation. Welcome to another edition of the Rez Cowboys Show. This is Fred right here for you on your Thursday night. Another special night. That's right. All female artists right here all the way up to 10 o'clock for the Rez Cowboys Show. So we started things out there with some Gretchen Wilson here for the party. Gloriana was also there. Wild at Heart. Well, let's get back to the music. Out the Hootenanny Network, Katie Armiger, Kiss Me Now.

Pickler, right there for us, Stone Autumn Nation. Danielle Peck was also there. Bad for Me. Pistol Annie's was way back. Hush Hush. And we started out once again with Katie Armiger. Kiss Me Now. If you are just joining us, Stone Autumn Nation, we are doing an all out female artist right here on the Res Cowboy Show. Up next, we got some Jen Brown. Highway 101 is also right there for us. Coming down to the bottom of the hour. Tell Me Why.

Going downtown with Lady A right there. Well, actually, Lady Antebellum on that album there. Maggie Rose was also there coming through the bottom of the hour. I Ain't Your Mama. Mary Chapin Carpenter was also there with Reba McEntire. Actually, those two were coming through the bottom of the hour right there for us on Autumn Nation. Again, thank you for joining me tonight. Got our females right here on the Rez Cowboy Show. Up next, we got some KT. Also there, the Judds. Autumn Hoodie Network. Stay tuned.

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Gotham Nation. We got some female legends of country music right here for the 9 o'clock hour. Thank you and welcome. Welcome once again. Ray's Cowboy Show. Trick Pony was right there for us. It's a heartache. Joe D. Messina was also there. Lessons in Leaving. What about some Trisha Yearwood, Sugarland on Bordeaux Network? Stay tuned. Riz Cowboy Show.

Putting up network, how about them Dixie Chicks right there, ready to run, Michelle Wright, also there with us one time around. You know, last week I did a double shot show for you, and it wasn't easy lining up my female artists. You know, some of these artists have some awesome country music, and I kept on debating which song I should throw in for you for tonight. And Dixie Chicks was one of them. At first, I put in Cowboy Take Me Away, and then I erased that and went with Ready to Run. And then there was another one that I thought about. I said, I'll stick with this one right here. So there you have it. On Autumn Nation, we got the Kinleys coming up next. I'm in. Holly Williams is also there.

Morning Yolk Network, part of Grace, Heidi Newfield also there, and Holly Williams way back. Yolk on Autumn Nation, we're about ready to wrap up the show here. Got a few more, then we'll go ahead and close it on out. Stay tuned. Autumn Morning Yolk Network, Grace Cowboys Show.

Oh, yes. What about some Emmy Lou Harris right there for us? Here I Am. Pam Tillis was also there. Shake That Sugar Tree. Rachel Farley, way back with Midnight Road. Telescope with Hayden Panettiere. Hey, Greg, Thone Autumn Nation, my time is up. I'm going to get on out of here. Y'all be safe out there. Have a good night. And we'll do it again tomorrow for our Friday morning on Fred's Morning Show. So hopefully y'all can join me there once again. Be safe out there. Take care. We'll talk to you 7 a.m. tomorrow. Hasta la mañana. Now, y'all don't think I forgot about Dolly already. No, she's right here. She's going to close out our show. And with Dolly, who do I got? Shania Twain is also right there for us. So stay tuned on Autumn Nation. Thank you once again. 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

That was a coordinated weekly test of the broadcast stations of this area. We are testing equipment that can quickly warn you during emergencies. If this had been an actual emergency, an official message would have followed the alert tone. Hugi maptumo pikad or hugi matamsha up and either chipkana could my obtuit. 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Matpashawa, height your muscle a jo. 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

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Major Lazer is ready. 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

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You ever had a question on what was the price of gas? 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And sharing music from that generation right here on the Autumn Hootenanny Network. Chuck the Wunuck. 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

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You ever had a question on what was the price of gas? Who was the president at that time? And sharing music from that generation right here on the Autumn Hootenut Network. Trick the Winnick. Remember when? 6 p.m. to 8 p.m. every Thursday.

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Join us for Trick the Winnick every Thursday from 6 p.m. to 8 p.m. Taking you back to certain years, certain centuries. You ever had a question on what was the price of gas? Who was the president at that time? And sharing music from that generation right here on the Autumn Hoedernook Network. Trick the Winnick. Remember when? 6 p.m. to 8 p.m. every Thursday.

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1: The Hurinyak Network must abide by rules and regulations set by the Federal Communications Commission, the FCC. In order to remain in compliance with the FCC, the Hurinyak Network has provided a toll-free number to the public, so they may contact us. The number is 833-439-3540.

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0: Missed on alternation memorandum. Missed on alternation and attendance appearances. Per section 3101A, the Missed on Alternation Committee is established to carry out the duties set forth in these bylaws. B, the committee shall manage and promote public relations for Missed on Alternation, provided that A, appearances and interview requests must be submitted in writing to the committee 30 days prior to the event in accordance with requirements established by the committee. B, requests for appearances submitted after the 30-day deadline will be reviewed and considered by the committee on a case-by-case basis with consideration of Missed on Alternation schedule and availability. For interviews and appearance requests, email misston.chairperson@tonation-nsn.gov. Interim committee members, Loretta Ortega, Naomi Monti, Delisa Ramon, Gloria Johnson, and Janice Felix.
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0: 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Ida tienda abuanak sa Native American Advance Foundation, mabawat bihaja namkit idam, mabajunyum kachipkan, amhay chukawa akihim, kawa achukran, haora, runa, samhukam weros, kikik ore, serik, kumhukam chut, ora, hudun, jame, mamhay chuhida, chumagagda, kamihamaka ora, sisirma, tumhukam hutas, waikostamap ora, hudukat. 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
2: 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In consideration for being allowed to participate in program activities, participants acknowledge that by attending and or participating in activities, participants are assuming all risks, including but not limited to illness, injury, death, or property loss, and agree to release the Thonon Oakton Nation, its departments, programs, agents, sponsors, and volunteers from liability, including all legal actions whatsoever arising out of or related to any loss, damage, or injury, including death, which may be sustained by participating or by any property in participants' possession or control while in, on, or upon the premises.

The Torah has number one form. First, it's on there, for the problem. First, it's on there. First, it's on there.

Pantigik Nivea Mendes, Ani and Void, Pesem Achikshan Void. 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

0: Missed on-autumn nation memorandum. Missed on-autumn nation and attendance appearances. Per section 3101A, the Missed on-autumn nation committee is established to carry out the duties set forth in these bylaws. B, the committee shall manage and promote public relations for Missed on-autumn nation, provided that A, appearances and interview requests must be submitted in writing to the committee 30 days prior to the event in accordance with requirements established by the committee. B, requests for appearances submitted after the 30-day deadline will be reviewed and considered by the committee on a case-by-case basis with consideration of Missed on-autumn nation's schedule and availability. For interviews and appearance requests, email misston.chairperson@tonation-nsn.gov. Interim committee members, Loretta Ortega, Naomi Monti, Delisa Ramon, Gloria Johnson, and Janice Felix.
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No viewing at cemetery. All choirs welcome. 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

Awesome Holding Yoke Networks, Cooks here to Kthon Awesome Nation, Weirdos, Weirdos, Weirdos. Yes, we are here at the Woy. Weirdos, Shapai Masma. Oh, yes, we've been waiting for you. Apo, Kiki Kuint, Washi Kakim the Gamashat, Natamakak Shugajod, Hai Chi Uak Shudak, Kamiap. 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So right here on a three-day weekend, Kthon Awesome Nation for Fred, who's with me? Who's with me on that three-day weekend? Come on, let's see those hands. Manos arriba, Kthon Awesome Nation. Let's go. D-Faction 9. Starting off my cumbia right here for you. 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

KOHN 91.9 FM Sales, KOHH 90.7 FM San Lucy, dancing right through the bottom of the hour at Donna Autumn Nation 7:33. Our Moomsigo for this set of Cumbias T.O. Moomsigo right there for us. And we also had Native Thunder with Into the Night and Defection 9 Dominate Cumbia. Right here at the bottom of the hour, the Donna Autumn Nation, as we cruise along into our weekend, and maybe some of you, three-day weekend. Yes, it is Labor Day, Donna Autumn Nation on Monday, so just FYI.

happened that year, or maybe things that we remember. So last night was my turn again. So I had a variety of music, almost turned it into a reggae show. Had some reggae there a few times, but I also had some alt in there also. And of course, I had my country in there and some rock also in there, classic rock, of course. And my year was 1993. That's what I spoke of yesterday. So we're going to toss that over, and I'll be back on Chuktawanok in the next, let me see, 1, 2, 3, in the next 4 weeks, so in about a month, I'll be back with you with Chuktawanok. I'll choose another year, and we'll dance through that year at that time. But yeah, that happened yesterday. So if you tuned in, muchos gracias. Thank you very much for joining me on that awesome Thursday night. Well, we are right here in Friday, Tana Autumn Nation, and we are definitely looking forward to our weekend, right? Where's my Warriors? Warriors are on the gridiron tonight, Tana Autumn Nation. If you're able, head on out there and support our Babakivri Warriors football team 2026-2027. And then again, we'll be hosting St. Thomas High School. I think they're Apaches. I want to say they're Apaches from Apache Nation. Speaking of Apache Nation, White Mountain Rodeo and Fair is going on as I speak out there. So be safe if you're going to head up that way for your Labor Day weekend. They do have something all weekend long, all the way into Monday. We'll go over their schedule again here sometime this morning. Also, tomorrow, Thon Autumn Nation, we got the kickoff for our college footballs. Let's go with Tempe, Arizona. Where's my Diablos? Where's my Devils? Yes, y'all will be hosting the Morgan State Bears tomorrow night at 7 p.m. And right up the street here, east of us, are the Wildcats. Where's my Wildcats? Ah, yes, I see you. I see your hand signs. Right? Wildcats. They will be hosting none other than the Lumberjacks of NAU. So they'll be coming down from up north there tomorrow night. 6:30 is kickoff time. And I believe that is a Native American recognition night for the Wildcats. So I'm sure some of y'all have already got your tickets on your way over there already, putting out your blanket, saving your spot, right? Or do they have numbers? I've never been to a Wildcats football game. That's on my bucket list. I know Scott's playing football again this year, so maybe I'll take him. Hey, maybe we'll just show up on Saturday. Maybe there'll be some room. Kanakapi taiwa. Kanakapi. Right? Yeah, I might just go up there and watch the Lumberjacks take on the Wildcats on Saturday. Matana Autumn Nation, let's go ahead and run some songs. We'll come back with your weekend forecast. Stay tuned. Autumn Hootenanny Network. Here we go. Some Tim McGraw. Something like that.

Morning Elk Network. May we all. Florida Georgia Line right there. And that was actually featuring Tim McGraw. And yes, Tim McGraw was also there with his own with Something Like That right here for our country set on Autumn Nation 745. Let's go ahead and take a look right over here to my right at the National Weather Service forecast for Don Autumn Nation. Today, we are looking at a high of 94. I do not see and anticipate any precipitation throughout most of our weekend. I do see a little bit there on Sunday. Let's go ahead and get to it there. But today, 94, our wind, 9 to 14. It was blowing pretty hard this morning. I walked out the door. It was nice and cool out there before sunrise. And tonight, Thunder Autumn Nation, 72 is our overnight low. Wind from the southwest at 5 to 7 miles per hour. And for your showery, 95, another warm one there, 95. And our wind from the west, 6 miles per hour. And for your Saturday night, 74 is our low. And wind from the west, northwest at 5 miles per hour. For your domingo, Sunday fun day, 98 is our high. A little bit warmer there for us. Well, we can deal with that as long as we don't bring in those triple digits, right? Of course. Northwest wind at 5 to 8 miles per hour. That should keep us cool under the shade on our Sunday fun day. Yes, lots of things happening on our Sunday because it is a holiday the next day. So if you want to wait till Sunday to go all out, you can do it then, and you still got that Monday to recuperate, right? Of course. Sunday night, 10% chance of showers after 11 p.m. Partly cloudy, low around 77. And here you go, your Labor Day on Monday. We are looking at another 10% chance of showers, thunderstorms, high near 99 for Labor Day Monday. So we'll go ahead and take it up to there. And we'll take a look at the rest of our forecast for next week when we get back, maybe at the top of the hour. We'll see. Yesterday, did y'all catch Apache Spirit on social media? Yes, I was watching them playing out there at the White Mountains for their rodeo and fair. Somebody had them on social media live. So I was listening to a few of their tunes. They played some rock, and then they played one of their classic country, and then I fell asleep. I remember them saying, oh boy, it's 10:30, but anyway, they were out there having a good time last night. Of course, I mentioned that they were going to be out there to play. They were actually at Pine Top at the Hondo Casino. Tonight on the Country Hall, they got State Line out there for your Friday night. And of course, as I mentioned yesterday, out at the fairgrounds on the main stage, they got Chaka and Friends from 7:30 to 9:30 p.m. tonight once again. How long is the drive up there? About 2 hours, 3 hours maybe at the most. If I don't stop anywhere, maybe I can make Chaka tonight and State Line. Boy, I'll be dancing all weekend long if I'm out there. Well, here we go. This is what I heard Apache Spirit playing last night. And yes, everybody was out there having a good time. So stay tuned on the Morning Elk Network.

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7: 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We respect that there are numerous different dialects on the Tono Autumn Nation. These expressions coincide with the speaker, therefore representing their dialect.
0: Mosmachit, mamasi chuik, matamakuik, chichigatash, mohane, matpimohaichu damkik, chup, matpimohudi, hasokai, chitabamjirida, matamam chichiga, abapuk. 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
8: 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Persons attending and participating in the Stand Down Event 2026 assume all risks, including but not limited to illness, injury, death, property loss, and agree not to hold the agents, event sponsors, and volunteers liable. Fourth-year death anniversaries for our beloved Emilio I. Juan, Michelle M. Juan, and Stephanie R. Danford. Saturday, September 12, 2026, Juan Lewis Residence, Onagam Village, 6 a.m., Blessing by Albert Cruz Jr., half and 1 mile fun run walk, 11 a.m., Kaishmuk Nuhindam, lunch, dinner, 12 to 7 p.m., 12 p.m., Rosary by Gabriel Encinas and group, 1 p.m., Onagam traditional singers and dancers, 2 p.m., Mass by Father Bill, choir, Distant Voices for Christ, Blessing of Headstones, Lighting of Candles, Rosary 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Braves, 8 p.m. to 3 a.m., Papago Warrior. Please respect the occasion. Vendors will be on site. Take headstones, flowers, and candles to cemetery at sunrise.

on the Moody Oak Network. Cumbias Mas Cumbias right here for your Friday morning. Friday, Friday. Right on Autumn Nation, Bami Haichik. Well, Makaich, we made it. And I say, yes, we did. We made it to Friday right here for our Labor Day weekend. And speaking of Labor Day weekend, on Autumn Nation, be safe out there on our nation's highways. I already saw some traffic flying through. I'm thinking they're heading to Rocky Point. They got their flatback trailers with their toys in the back. And yes, they're not slowing down. So please be safe out there and buckle up on our nation's highways. Both hands on the wheel. We have visitors coming through the nation here on their way down to the west from Tucson, Arizona, and maybe up from the north area there, coming through for, again, a three-day weekend for most of us this weekend. So just be safe out there. So our Cumbias Mas Cumbias was brought to you by T.O. Native. La Cholita Cumbia, wrapped up there. Also, Group Familia with Keeping On Cumbia. And we started out with Passing It Around Cumbia with Family Pride right here for the 8 o'clock hour. Yes, we are dancing on the 8 this morning once again, Thon Autumn Nation. Got some Big Dog Daddy for you. LBT is also on the way with my country set. Oh, wait. No, that's the wrong country set. I am not awake yet. Well, actually, I haven't had my breakfast. I got to take a break again to have my breakfast. So, no, it is George Strait time. So, let's do this one right here. We got some Troubadour for you. Why not? Then we got Big Dog Daddy there with that American Ride. So, stay tuned on the Moody Oak Network.

At the Moody Network Network, Juanillo's boy, see familia. Oh, yes. Got to get some Nowhere Road right in here for Fred's morning show. Weirdos, weirdos, weirdos. Pima Express also there. Together We'll Fade Away. And, of course, Chaka and Friends with Apache Girl. I'm sure that's on his playlist for tonight. On Autumn Nation, we up in the White Tap Mountains of the Apache Nation. Last night I told you that I did the Chuktawanok on Thursdays. Every Thursday, one of our staff members here will host Chuktawanok. And last night or yesterday was my turn. So I went with 1993, and in case you missed it, you missed a good show. I had fun with that one. It's been a while. I was telling my producer, boy, that was easy. I guess I must have had a good time in 93. Talked about a few things there. Again, some of the prices that were back in 93, what things cost. I talked about the automobile. I talked about the desktop computer. What else prices did I share? Bread. I didn't share about gas. I didn't know how much gas was back when. But today is pretty high. It's almost, well, it's past $4. But yeah, Chuktawanok is all about that. And I didn't talk about the president either. President at that time was George W., George W., and he was passing the torch over to Mr. Clinton in January of 93. I didn't talk about that. And what else did I not talk about that I had on my notes? I talk about the American Music Awards, who all took awards there. And, of course, I talked about sports. Sports, the Blue Jays were the World Series champions there, and in NFL, the Cowboys played the Buffalo Bills in the Super Bowl, and the Cowboys took championship there. And of course, I talked about the NBA. My main man, Michael Jordan, he went on his three-peat there and beat the Phoenix Suns in 1993. So that's just a little bit of highlights that I had from last night's Chuktawanok. And I was thinking of the Bulls, and I remember this one right here. How many of y'all remember? How many Bulls fans do I have out there remembering this? And now, Chicago for your Chicago Bulls, right? I remember this right here. Man, takes me way back. 19-

93. Well, actually, this was in 91. Here we go, some Van Halen. Stay tuned. Good Saturday, Don Autumn Nation. Where those right now.

on the Morning Yoke Network. It's Labor Day weekend. Let's celebrate right here for Cool and the Gang, our oldies for the 8 o'clock hour. Going to hear something spooky? I'll tell you next hour. Something spooky going on over here at KWHN Studios. Stay tuned. You'll hear my story next. Ooh. Ooh. It's not even October yet. I'll share it with you anyway. Something happened to me. But anyway, stay tuned. Cruise right here with that Golden Jaldi. Bissinmon Company also coming up on the Morning Yoke Network, 9 o'clock hour.

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0: Skuktosh, Matraiju Ki Kahidak, Matrimobiju, Idam Emilio I. Juan, Michelle M. Juan, Stephanie R. Denforth, Shawi, Washaikakim Dagamashat, Kamikoko Equint, Kokmirgoko Chut. 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Skaktash, the Bupi Amdinima Kton Autum Jew at Shondar Chipkanaki, Trumbupio Jewida must stand down. Abhanam Kuk, Borchitu with a good key. Walk a McQuint, Kamihutusp, Mia McQuint, Kigik. 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

Authority Network Networks, Kukserik Town Autumn Nation. Here we go again. My homework order. Kami homework. Happy which it the order. So again, 9:19 right here for us. And our momsiko for our Cumbias Mas Cumbias Friday. The American Indians. Ghost Riders Cumbia. Going back to 2008 for us. Town Autumn Braves also there. J.O. Cumbia. And T.O. Combo with Elephant Cumbia right here for my third hour, Town Autumn Nation. Well, let's keep on going right here with our music. I'll go ahead and pause for the cause for a public service announcement. I was talking about October already. Well, I got a flyer right here for October. Just kind of looking ahead here. Maybe mark your calendars. And also Fred's Spooky Story. But we'll talk about that in a few. Stay tuned. No big deal, but I thought it was spooky. And also next week, the Autumn Nation, I have announced yesterday that we were going to go into our budget meetings from the Autumn Legislative Council. Well, I just received word that we're not going to air those meetings after all. So you got Fred for another full week right here next week. Well, that's if I show back up. But anyway, if I am here, I'll be here for you for the week. And then the following week, 14th through the 18th, is our regular Town Autumn Legislative Council General Session. So stay tuned for all that for the month of September. Washi Kakimdak Mashad. Well, here we go. This is my partner, John Party, right here.

91.9 FM, Sales KOHH 90.7 FM, San Rusi, my country set right there for us. Corey Rose, Let the Cowboy Take You Away. And Randall King was also there. Hey, Cowgirl. And of course, John Party, Head Over Boots. I told you I was listening to or watching, listening to Apache Spirit last night on a live feed from the White Mountains. And they also played a John Party tune on the main stage. I was pretty surprised about that. Well, not really. Chris is always playing some good music. So he was their lead singer. Sounded like Grandpa Midnight there with Apache Spirit. But that was last night. Tonight, they got State Line out there. Garrick Don, Autumn Nation, time for some spooky stories. And this is going to take us all the way out into October. And this was in my box this morning, so I thought I'd bring it in here and share with you. You can mark your calendar again. October is just around the corner. October 23rd is the day this is going to happen. And this is the Spooky Stories and STEM Spectacular. Wear a costume mask. Oh, wear a costume. No masks, please. Wear a costume. No masks, please. Read it. 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And of course, this is coming from the, who is it coming from? I want to say BUSD, yes. BUSD, Wawagiwork, Hamashtimakut. 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I can't read. It must be Friday. And I'm just going to play some music. I'm just kidding. We'll continue. Spooky Science Experiments, Hands-On Discoveries, and another station. 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I need to go to that one there. Community partner booths, resources, activities, and more. And again, the trunk or treat and costume fun. 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Together, we read, build, explore, and be bold, be brave, be BUSD. So again, that's way over there in October. But just giving you a heads up there already. So thank you for this flyer, BUSD. And now, my spooky stories continue. So anyway, I was sitting in here, and normally I leave my door open to the studio because nobody's here with me at 7 in the morning. So I leave it open to let the air flow in here because it gets pretty hot. They close the door, and it gets hot in here. So when I come in here, it's very warm. So I leave the door open knowing that there's no one in the building because they haven't arrived yet for their work. And so it's just me. So I leave the door open. So I heard someone, I played songs were playing on the radio, and I was sitting here looking at my library and picking some songs that I'll play on my next set. And I heard somebody clearing their throat in the next room, like, like that. Something like that. So I thought somebody arrived. I heard it a couple of times, and I was sitting here listening,

little walkway here in our building. And of course, I didn't see no vehicles out there. We all have our own vehicles. Nobody was out there. And I said, I heard somebody clear their throat in here. So I don't know what it was or who it was. Anyway, let's play some music. Eagle Heart is right here with us. And Eagle Heart was also out there at the White Mountain celebration day before they were out there at one of the events. So let's hear some Eagle Heart right here. Kayatin also on the way. They're going to take out the squeeze box. So let's hear some tunes. Stay tuned. Out the Morning Yolk Network.

Off the Moody Elk Network, 1814, with a reggae set right here with some Ja Rastafari. Westbound Train, also there. Come and Get It. That's the title of their tune. Speaking of the light, the North of Nation, Assembly of God Church, Mark and Cheryl from Oregon will be in town mañana, tomorrow, September 5th. Assembly of God, Sales, Arizona, 10 a.m. to 3 p.m. And on Sunday Fun Day, they'll all be over at the Hanumcook Recreation Center from noon till 5. Again in sales on Saturday and Hanumcook on Sunday. Where are we going from here? Oh, Native American Calling. That's right. I almost forgot about Native American Calling. And you got me one more time, Thonautum Nation. My final hour, 11 o'clock hour. Cumbias Mas Cumbias already on deck for you. And I will be leaving for my three-day weekend. Woo-wee! It's pate, manos arriba, pate. No, I'm just kidding. I got things to do, but it's not a party. Stay tuned, Off the Moody Elk Network. We got the American Indians and Desperados T.O. by request. Skookseritik, Thonautum Nation. Native American Calling is coming up next.

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1: Skakdash, the Bamjimuk, Stukdok Chukshan, Machamaya Kukbilk Chichpkan, Itamamawajit, Project Manager, Records Clerk, Youth Program Advisor, Amasu Onam, my Guga the Kutas Kok Sikork, Waik. 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Ignacio of gmail.com.

Morning Yuck Networks, Kuxeric Don Autumn Nation, Fred for his 11 o'clock hour. Kami Waik, happy Paiwachik Ora. Skuktash was Jibomui. And again, our Moomsigo right here for our Cumbias Mas Cumbias, Weirdos, Weirdos, Weirdos. We had Moomsigo Tribe. Also, there's some Papago Warrior, P Dub. And of course, Native Cree starting things off there. NC with Rebel Angel. Don't forget, Don Autumn Nation, tonight we are on the gridiron right out in Tapawa, Arizona. Bob McKibbery High School football team will be hosting the Fort Thomas High School. Kickoff time is at 7 p.m. So hopefully some of y'all, or all of y'all, will head on down there to support our Warriors tonight on their game. And Fort Thomas, they got about a 3-hour drive, so I'm pretty sure they'll be on their way soon. They're just, what, southeast of Bayless, Arizona? Further north of us there in the Alp Nation. Well, here you go, Warriors. Good luck and have a good game out the Morning Yuck Network.

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Once again, way out, Thunder on the Mountain, White Mountains, Arizona. You are heading on up there. Be safe. It is their 99th annual White Mountain Apache Tribe Rodeo and Fair. So yesterday they had their All-Indian Junior Rodeo. Today they will have their All-Indian Masters Rodeo starting at 1 p.m. They did have their slack already at 8. And out on the fair main stage, they got Chaka and Friends from 7 to 9 tonight. And also State Line over at the Country Hall. And for tomorrow, Thunder Autumn Nation Parade at 9 a.m. And the Carnival 2 to 12 a.m. And on the main stage, Apache Spirit and Arvaipa. Right there, 2 to 4, Apache Spirit. 6 to 8, Arvaipa, and out at the Country Hall, Young Guns, and their headliner for this year's Thunder on the Mountain is Arise Roots, and that is a reggae band there, and they usually have their, up on the main stage there, Arise Roots with reggae on Saturday night. What's the time on that? What's the time for Arise Roots? Well, it just says showtime, 9 p.m., so 9 till question mark. And on Sunday, Thunder Autumn Nation, All Indian Rodeo. Sunday and Monday, actually. Sunday and Monday, two showtimes, 1 p.m. and 6 p.m. on Sunday. And on Monday, 1 p.m., oh, did I mention All Indian Women's Rodeo? Also, two show times there, 1 p.m. and 6 p.m. for tomorrow. And for Sunday, they will have Cowboy Church, 9 to 12, and then

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5: 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In consideration for being allowed to participate in program activities, participants acknowledge that by attending and or participating in activities, participants are assuming all risks, including but not limited to illness, injury, death, or property loss, and agree to release the Thon Autumn Nation, its departments, programs, agents, sponsors, and volunteers from liability, including all legal actions whatsoever arising out of or related to any loss, damage, or injury, including death, which may be sustained by participating or by any property in participants' possession or control while in, on, or upon the premises.
4: Mosmachit, Mamasi Chuik, Matamukuik, Chichigatash, Moihane, Matpimohaichu the Dumkik, Chup, Matpimohudi, Hasokaichi the Bamjirida, Matamom Chichiga, Ababuk, HIV, Hepatitis C, Chicksyphilis, Hukitamom Chichiga, or Spurgim Bojo, Chamosmachit, Mosmas Mapchuik, Matsapa Mohima the Gumaduakak. 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I'm a posmachit, today my hane, Kambojo or Mahawamachk. But people I chop a hui item, Matama Amosha Mumko, Skokamo Joe, Momo, or Mahaicho Hopoa, Moda Moniga, people up or Haicho Hui item, Tona, Tum Joe, Juicy, Chita McPion, Chipkan, Matambo Joe, Eta Atash, Kjup, Matama Borda, Matagatui Wak, rather say Kichet, but people Haicho up a hui eta, worse when you muck your ark, I'm the Musma up or Mosmachit.
5: 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Vendors will be on site. 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
4: 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Environmental Health Department. Hanumbro, Hutuskog Sikork, Waik, Gigik Waik, Wuk, Kok, Sikork, Sikork, Ba Potakshik, Hutus, Waik, Waik, Wuk, Ok Hutus, Humako, Gigik, Kok, Abo Inyek, Ohan Kahon, Mashut EHD, TONHC.org.
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1: 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Ama ahon kahon. P.O. 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Hanombro hutasp gok sikork. 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Oka ohon kahon. TONETC of teonation-nsn.gov.
2: The Hurun Yawk Network must abide by rules and regulations set by the Federal Communications Commission, the FCC. In order to remain in compliance with the FCC, the Hurun Yawk Network has provided a toll-free number to the public so they may contact us. The number is 833-439-3540.
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1: Did you know that having a hygiene routine and a preventive medical plan for your pet will help them live a healthier life? In other words, take care of them. Ticks and fleas can carry several diseases, so here are 7 tips to prevent and identify fleas and ticks on your pets. Number 1. 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Number 2. 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Number 4. Always take your pet for walks with a collar, harness, identification tag, and leash to avoid contact with wild animals. 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Number 6. Keep all areas of your home clean, prioritizing those where your dog or cat is regularly found. And last but not least, number 7. Take your pet for general checkups with the veterinarian at least twice a year, even if they are not sick. Better to be on the safe side. And if you have any more questions, please call Community Health Services at 520-383-6200.
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1: Well, it's that time of the year again, folks, and I'm not talking about Christmas or winter. 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Avoid heavy physical activities. Wear light clothing. Never leave people or pets in a closed car on a warm day. And keep pets shaded with water. 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Call 911 if you have chest pain that is not going away, severe shortness of breath, or confusion. These may be signs your body is already too hot. Lastly, have medication for hot weather. Review your medications with your doctor, store your medication in cool places, and also prepare for power outages. If you have any more questions, please call
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1: This is a public service announcement from the Tohono O'odham Nation Department of Natural Resources, Wildlife, and Vegetation Management Program. 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Mountain lions have the largest distribution of any predator in the Western Hemisphere. Mountain lions can live in all biotic communities of Arizona, including the desert floor, up through the mountains like Babakiri. Mountain lions are also ambush predators and prefer to stalk their prey. For those living in cougar country, please be advised. Do not approach the animal. Do not turn your back towards the animal. Do not run and stand your ground. If encountered, yell, get loud, wave your arms to stay upright, and look the cougar in its eyes. If attacked, protect your head and neck. Travel in groups when possible and play a speaker when traveling alone, especially at dusk and dawn. Keep small kids and small pets inside. Ensure no water or food sources are easily accessible as they can draw mountain lions in. Mountain lions do not have a set mating season and can breed year-round. Mountain lions are generally solitary except for breeding pairs or females with kittens. Young lions will remain with their mother for up to 18 months and then disperse from their family unit. Litter mates can stay together for a few months after. Males and females are highly territorial and will often eliminate rivals from their territory. If you spot a mountain lion, please report to the WVMP ASAP. If communities are interested in a Living with Wildlife presentation, for more info,
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0: 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O my aho, a papuk stukdoak, a TOUA.net. On a ku, weiros, washe kakim the gmashat, koko hutas po yakuint, kok mir koko chut.
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0: Skuktash, the Pamjid Himak, Tahanatum Jewett, Executive Chipkanki, Amashak, Monhakak, Chumtachuk, Iwumta, a Papita Mursam and the Moha Institutional Review Board, Economic Development Authority, 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
1: Skuktash, but I do kick I duck, but you more be do idem Emilio I. Juan, Michelle M. Juan, Stephanie R. 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
0: Save the date. Dona Autum Kukut Hamashmakut Kuhina. November 11th through the 14th, 2026. 6 p.m. to 12 a.m. Hawan Nagia Baseball Field. Please respect the occasion. Females who are on their moon or are pregnant should not attend the event. 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

All right, you're tuned in to the Up and Holding Deck Network. KOHN, KOHH, hello, good day. It is Friday. Yes, happy Friday. 2 p.m. hours, about 10 after right now. For this fourth day of September, I am going to hang out with you all with the mix of tunes for the next 2 hours. So hope you're having a good day, ready for your long weekend. Maybe it already started. What a track back there to start us off for our hour. Southern Stretch, also some Virgil Zay and Friends, that La Cumbana Cumbia. Right now, keep it going with some All-American Rejects, the U's, coming up right here on Drop Holding Network.

There you go, some Macklemore right here on the Art Mahogany Network. Coming out 20 after, we got some Beyonce. Right now, today, she is celebrating a birthday, born September 4th, 1981. So we got some Crazy in Love. Uh-oh.

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Some Arise Roots right there. Cool me down. Who's going to the show tonight? Pick me up. Also back there, we heard some Revolution, Beyonce, Crazy in Love. Once again, today is Miss Beyonce's birthday. 45 years old, September 4th, 1981. So happy birthday, Beyonce. Right now, we got some Raiders by request, La Osa Cumbia. We're here on the Optin Holding Junk Network.

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Oh, yeah. There you go, some CCR right here on the Outloading Network. Hey, hey, tonight we also heard some Led Zeppelin, Black Dog, Strip Cucks. Also back there, Midland, Pug Johnson, song called Last Call. We heard some wider tracks also back there, The Legends with the Jazzy and some Raiders with La Osa. Cumbia by request. So we're now going to finish out this hour with some more wider, and then I'll kick into our 3 p.m. hour coming up right here.

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1: 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Ustamam ora. Saint Elizabeth Gusta Kutki was a judging da Jagridas Humahaicho is so up him. Como Omaho Saint Elizabeth Gusta Kutki Kaijamurki him Kachi Chukran.
0: 4th year death anniversaries for beloved Emilio I. Juan, Michelle M. Juan, and Stephanie R. Danford. Saturday, September 12, 2026. Juan Lewis Residence, Onagam Village. 6 a.m., Blessing by Albert Cruz Jr., Half and 1 mile Fun Run Walk, 11 a.m., Kaishmuk Nuhindam, Kihindam, Lunch, Dinner, 12 to 7 p.m., 12 p.m., Rosary by Gabriel 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Group. 4:30 to 7:30 p.m. Pickup Kings. 7:30 p.m. to 12 a.m. T.O. Braves. 8 p.m. to 3 a.m. Papical Warrior. Please respect the occasion. Vendors will be on site. Take headstones, flowers, and candles to cemetery at sunrise.

Alrighty, you are tuned into the Up and Holding Us Network, KOHN, KOHH, the 3 o'clock hour for this Friday, September 4th. It's the date today. Time on 3:11 in the p.m. from a Cisco band right there, Cumbia del Sol by The Express to start us off for our hour. Real quick, today is Wildlife Day, National Wildlife Day. So be careful, wildlife out there. Also, Lazy Moms Day. Where's the lazy moms? Raise your hands. I'm sure you're kicking back on the couch. So raise your foot. Also, Macadamia Nut Day. Macadamia Nut Day today. Right now, we got some Muse with Uprising right here. Right here on the Up and Holding Us Network.

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Some Debbie Deb right there when I hear music. We heard some Michael Jackson also back there. Off the Wall. Gotta leave that 9 to 5 up on the shelf till Tuesday. Also, let's see, what else did we hear? Imagineers, Muse with Uprising. Time around is about 3:30. We'll get into our double shot of Mr. George Strait. Took us back to 1987. Right now, right here on the Autumn Holding Network.

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Hey, St. Carlos Ballas, we love you guys. 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And I need you to scream out loud for me. Like this. Well, all you want to do is ride around Sally. Oh, yeah.

All right, here you go. Some Sneezy Boys, some live Sneezy Boys with Mustang Sally Garcia Brothers, also back there with Heaven. We heard some Sam the Sham and the Pharaohs with Wooly Bully. The animals for this National Wildlife Day. Don't Let Me Be Misunderstood. And then we heard some George Strait back there, Ace in the Hole and All My Exes Live in Texas. I'm alive and well in Guachi. And so now we're going to finish out here with some wider tunes, then kick into our Drive Home Wider Mix show for the next 2 hours. So keep it right here. It's the Yacht Mode Network.

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7: Tune in every day at 8 a.m., 12 p.m., and 4 p.m. for your Autumn Phrase of the Day. We respect that there are numerous different dialects on the Tonopah Nation. These expressions coincide with the speaker, therefore representing their dialect.
8: This is National Native News. I'm Jill Freitas. Two South Dakota candidates for U.S. Senate have different views about the Medals of Honor awarded to soldiers at the 1890 Wounded Knee Massacre. South Dakota Searchlight's Megan O'Brien has more.
9: About 20 U.S. Army soldiers who were at the massacre received medals. They were a part of a force who killed 200 or more Lakota people, including men, women, and children. The massacre happened near Wounded Knee Creek in southwest South Dakota. The Department of Defense decided to retain the medals after a recent review. U.S. Senator Mike Rounds, a South Dakota Republican, is on a Senate committee that's seeking more information about that review. He says descendants of massacre survivors want to know more about how the review was conducted. He wants to help them get that information. Rounds has not supported past legislation to rescind the medals.
10: What we've said is let's do the investigation and then allow the military to actually make the determination rather than having Congress get in the middle of it.
9: Rounds is running to keep his seat in the Senate. His only challenger is Brian Bangs, an independent. Bangs served 26 years in the U.S. military and taught at the NATO School in Germany and the U.S. Air Force Academy, including courses in the law of war.
11: And I will state categorically, those medals are not earned. They are not deserved. They should not stand. Their continuing standing is a dishonor to the individuals who currently hold the Medal of Honor.
9: Bangs will face Rounds on the November 3rd ballot. For National Native News, I'm Megan O'Brien.
8: Sea Alaska Heritage Institute's Artist Residency Program hosts Indigenous artists at public spaces in Southeast Alaska throughout summer. The residency, which expanded to Sitka this year, provides the artists room to create and connect with their heritage where visitors can stop by to watch their work come together. Amira Bader is the current artist in residence at Sitka National Historical Park. Her work combines drawing, watercolor, and formline design, a traditional art style used by Indigenous peoples of the Pacific Northwest that incorporates curved lines and shapes. Sitka's flora will be her main subject.
12: I'm working on a foxglove painting right now. I definitely want to draw the fireweed, paint the fireweed. It's a little intimidating, though. It has a lot going on.
8: A lot of her work has focused on flowers from the places she's traveled over the last few years. Bader says she finds it meditative to study plants' delicate details.
12: The work is kind of like rooted in like grieving and memory and the cycle of life. If you can truly be present with the flower and like really look at it, you're like really getting to see something beautiful. But in the end, that like flower's totally going to die. But then after that, another flower's going to come back.
8: Bader is currently based in Albuquerque, New Mexico. She says she's been wanting to come to Southeast Alaska for a long time because of her family's roots.
12: It's a gift to be able to come here and meet people and learn more about the culture and see where I fit in here. And I've learned a little bit about my family lineage already.
8: She says her time in Sitka has been peaceful and that this won't be her last trip here. Today is Bader's last day at Sitka National Historical Park. This story was provided by KCAW's Lauren Salimo. On this day in 1838, 859 Potawatomi people were forced from their homelands in northern Indiana at gunpoint. The removal began a 660-mile journey to present-day Kansas that became known as the Potawatomi Trail of Death. During the two-month journey, 42 Potawatomi died, half of them children. I'm Jill Freitas.
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16: 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For more information, s.jesus@inaaf.org. 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Ok, hutas kok sikurk, geek, wook, homotk, kok, waik, sikurk, sikurk.
0: Don Autumn Nation Veterans Affairs, stand down. 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All veterans are invited. 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Persons attending and participating in the Stand Down Event 2026 assume all risks, including but not limited to illness, injury, death, property loss, and agree not to hold the agents, event sponsors, and volunteers liable.

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You should drive home. Why to make sure we're here for this Friday. Yes, happy Friday, September 4th, 2026. I am B, hanging out with y'all at the pre-recorded show for the next 2 hours. So hope you're ready to dance away. We just heard some Bailan right there, Group Passion, famous ones. American Indians back there with the Korea South Image, and then also some Vavages Family Band with the Cumbia to get our show started off for today. So now keep it going. We've got some Native Cree, that Gemini Cumbia, Native Thunder coming up with a two-step right here on the Alton Holding Network.

There you go, with some Desperados Trio over here on the Drive Home Show with a two-step. We heard American Indians also back there with that Ghost Riders Cumbia. Trio Native, Papago Warrior, Native Thunder, and then also some Native Creed. For your Drive Home Show for your Friday, going closing out this first hour. I got one more hour to hang out with y'all. For this Friday, we're going to jam out to some friends right now. Gertie and the Trio Boys coming up right here on the album.